0: Nosotros ponemos música.
1: 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You said that in this lifetime you could never get over me.
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0: 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Didn't you have a daughter with a lovely name? 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

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Nosotros ponemos música. Did you forget? 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